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1: 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Football is here in Jug Country. 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

0: 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We just got bigger.
1: Good morning with your Central Coast headlines. I'm Ben Hayes. A man charged with a deadly crime.

0: little nutty. No, not your morning coffee.
1: 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You'll see.
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darling. When we go out downtown, your lipstick stained every coffee cup that I got in this house. The way you say I love you too's like rain on an old tin roof.

It's K-Jug with Tom and Becky, and good morning. It is, well, we're getting close to our throwback song. So we're going to take a quick break, and we are going to come back into our throwback song, and then we're going to do Mocktail Hour. Here we go. Throwback is brought

0: It's K-Chuck with Tom and Becky. Good morning. So I see this, obviously, we're not quite in October yet, but coming up, obviously, is Halloween. And I see this story that talks about all these new Halloween candies. And I'm very, very confused here because I know Reese's Peanut Butter Cups. I know Kit Kats. I know Hershey's Milk Chocolate. Like, I get it. Like, but there's all these different types of candies that have given themselves different style wrappers.
1: Okay.
0: But it's the same candy.
1: Like, are these just special Halloween wrappers?
0: Yes. So they're saying, oh, buy this new candy. I'm like, it's not, it's

0: We're a part of your morning routine. You are
1: a part of me. Every morning I tune in is the first thing I do.
0: Same show, different nonsense. Tom and Becky in the morning on 98.

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0: 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We didn't join the game, we started it.
1: Walker here. 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

0: 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Whether you're there for the parade, the treasures, or just a good excuse to get out and enjoy the weekend. 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

0: Jason Aldean anytime soon. Atascadero Greyhound High School football is on the road this week. They're going to be playing at Arroyo Grande. And, of course, Roger Bland and Joey Davis have got all the action for you. 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And you can hear all the Greyhound action right here on The Jug.
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Morgan Wallen and Ben by now, as we're about halfway through our 1 o'clock hour. We've got this gentleman going to be live in concert coming up very soon. We'll tell you all about that in just a little bit. It's Hudson Westbrook.

0: Hudson Westbrook in house again, and he's going to be at Vina Robles Amphitheater coming up on the 10th of October. Going to be an incredible show. If you'd like more information, all you have to do is head to jugcountry.com or use the KJUG app. Want to see you at Vina Robles Amphitheater for Hudson Westbrook.
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Chris Stapleton, you should probably leave. Did you see David Nail's going to be back in town again Monday, October 19th? He'll be at the Siren in Morro Bay. That means it's a 21 and over show, special acoustic show called Down to the Studs. See

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1: He works way too much for way too little. 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